0: Ambulance 98, are you downgrading back to 3 or continuing to?
1: We're going to continue to Charles, but we are going to stay at 2.

0: 2754 Cheyenne Court for the Delta seizures. Permit again was 118 to the response, and also 2 2010.
1: Oh, okay.
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1: Can I make him 2018 stop two?
0: Can I make him 2018?
2: Permanent game on 2018.

0: minute game was 3-9 to Charles. 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

0: Alright, Daniel, 118, ambulance 119, sheriff's office is en route for this call as well.
1: Copy.

0: brain highly small with drive for the problem and no medical remedy unless it's a 7th to respond on South of Sioux and call for EMS 60 2022.
1: Yes, from 7-2 switching.
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0: Charles County to ambulance 119, paramedic ambulance 118, wrist check.
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0: 20, 26.

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1: Ambulance 119.
0: 118 will be transporting shortly. We're clearing of the scene.
1: Copy.
2: Forty thirty McGuire, please. For the officer person, permit again list 2 is due to proceed on to altitude 2035.

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1: Ambulance 2-7, the scene of backup service.
2: That's correct.
1: 10 off of 10.
0: Ambulance 2-7.
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1: Call for paramedic ambulance 2 to McGuire, please, has been canceled, 2036.

0: the Michaels 3026-3026 Festival Way for the Delta Unconscious. Mary Minigan with 607 to respond to Alpha 2, 2037.
1: Okay, 6072 switching.
0: Pardon me, give me 607 South.
1: Six oh seven, I'm okay on my notes.
2: Six oh seven, just verifying you are a paramedic, correct?
1: Paramedic ambulance 607, I'm okay on my notes.
2: I copy. Paramedic ambulance 607.

at the Alba's Wellness, 1014-1014 Washita Avenue, the Delta Unconscious, paramedic, it was 519 Sudarese Palm, Sinopathy, 2046.

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0: Charles Kennedy Ambulance 518. How long will you be staffed?
1: Till 2300.
0: I got it. Thank you.

19 in Rolt Lane for the lip assist. It's coming 14. Paramedic in 16 Bravo, so you proceed on 10 Alpha 2, 2045.

0: Procedure 14401.
1: Procedure 14, self did.
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2: Procedure 14.

0: Ambulance 149 to Charles, we're on there responding, we're 2.
1: Ambulance 149, proceed on for Alpha 2.
0: Ambulance 149.

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0: Y'all about to put out a gas leak?
1: That's right. We are actively dispatching it now.
0: Alright, sir. 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It's 139 here to the surfaces.
1: I copy. 10 out of 3.

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0: South County Engine 6-1, units responding. You're responding to 15321 Potomac River Drive. 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Stove has been off for hours. You were advised to evacuate. 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Engine 6-1.
1: I'm direct. Engine 6-1 will be on the scene. Stage in that car on the road, Potomac River Drive.
0: South County copies on the scene, 2056.
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2: 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King George Ticker 2 is due to respond on Alpha 3, 2057.
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3: 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We are investigating all status. 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

15321, 15321, Potomac River Drive. It is my gas leak. Do you notice that Battalion Chief is due to respond on South of 3, 2059?

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1: Battalion 3-8, 10 off 30.
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0: tactical man patrols and units responding. Permit operating within the 6-1 First Aid Special, all units level 2 stage on common alert, line of approach.
1: Battalion Chief 10C, 10 Alpha 3.
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3: Battalion 3.
1: Battalion Chief 3.
0: Arrest us at 14. Into 6-1. We're approaching the scene now. Do you need a special to pick the roof, or do you need a second here?
4: No, if y'all are approaching, you could come up here and bring a second meter.

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Paramedic number 607, City Respondents, Alpha 2, 2137.

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4695, Manito Court, for the Charlie Stroke. 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

Charles County Paramedic Ambulance 39, Paramedic MI 816 Bravo to reach check. 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

0: 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Charles Richard.
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EMS 5 is due to respond on Calvert's Main, 2214.

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1: Two.
0: East Bishop, South 2.

Morningside apartment, 70 Villa Street, in apartment 418 for the Charlotte Jeff Fanes. Permit again was 12 zone A responding on South 2, 2241.

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5: 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Engine 121 is under staff. Would you like the next to?
6: Police 121 traffic. They took bus 1, that's good. You can hold that, that's
5: it. I got the first.

0: Battalion Chief Ruby, Engine 33 units responding. You're responding to 1009 Copperfield Court. All advised there is a fishy burnt gas light smell on the main floor. She has evacuated the residence. No further information. Battalion Chief 3B.
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0: Engine 33.
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0: 33 is on the same two-story, middle of the road townhouse. Appears to be evacuated. I'll attack. Come in.
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2: 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This reading 00-0820 LEL 20.902. And I operate with myself, squad 3. Rest units, stage on Victoria, please.

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EMS 60 to proceed on to altitude 2319.

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0: Okay.

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Squad 3, paramedic in was 39, paramedic in was 399, and in North Mesa, did you also respond on 10 Alpha 2, 145?

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5603-5603, Penfish Court. 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

restaurants from the B-list unit for me and Mr. Wolf with Pinfish Corp.

0: 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Priority 2, cat region, category Charlie.
1: Your patient backboarded or collared?
0: Of course. Yes, sir.
1: I copy. So just confirming both backboarded and collared, or one or the other?
0: Yes, sir. Backboarded and collared.
1: I copy. 229.

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Squad 7, paramedic with 118 injured to respond on 8 Charlie 3, 235.

0: 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Truck 12, the city responding, 8 Charlie 3, 236.
1: Paramedic Campbell 419, what's
0: your? Paramedic Campbell 218, 8 Charlie 3.

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EMS 14, EMS 10 are due to proceed on 10 Alpha 2, 245.

0: Scott County to paramedic ambulance 118.
1: 102.
0: Top two. 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

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EMS 12, paramedic EMS 12 is due to respond on South 2, 453.

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0: 544.

Harmony of Waldorf, 11,239 Berry Road, room H is in Henry 125 for the Bravo Fall. Alerting for paramedic unit from EMS 3 to respond. Units operating on 10 altitude at 619.

0: Your medicals are all good.
1: Yes, ma'am. 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
0: Yeah, I'll give them a call.
1: District, they just marked up on. Thank you.
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1: 16B.
0: You have a report of a disabled vehicle, La Plata Road and Charles Street.
1: Negative. Can we get a vehicle description?
0: Stand by. I'm turning around there right in the middle of the intersection. I'll give you an update in a moment.

0: County. It's a going to be a tan Jeep Sport, license 6, Hotel Bravo 1056. I'm behind it. I want to keep traffic on until we can get somebody here.
1: I copy. They're en route.

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1: Go ahead, sir.
0: Yeah, we got that disabled vehicle pushed off the road into a parking lot. We're clear.
1: Which parking lot?
0: The church school right across the intersection.
1: 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We'll let the police know.

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13230 13230 Sheltenham Place off of Langley Road for the Delta Fall. 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Units operating 10 out of 2 at 749.

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4020 4020 Spring Valley Drive off Billingsley Road, cross streets of Cattle Place and Hanson Road for the Alpha Sick Person. 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

0: 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Paramedic ambulance 519 is alerted. 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

0: 12784 Country Lane off of Nike Drive, Charlie Stroke. Alerting for EMS-3. Paramedic Emily, it's 840 is alerted. Units operating on 10 altitude, 840.
1: Paramedic Emily, 9 Charles. We're ready for the
0: meeting. I copy. I appreciate that. Switch over 10 altitude.
1: Yes, sir. We got 3.
2: Seven, four, with 2.
0: 7-4, 10 out of 2.
1: Pyramid game was 399.
3: Okay, 399.
2: Seven, four.
3: 7-4.
0: Okay, from the VLS unit, from EMS, sir. For Alpha.
4: Menu, 7 to Charles. 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
2: Four's in, sir. Going back to 1.
3: 842.
0: Seven. For Strauss Avenue is canceled. 842.

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0: Paramedic 609 is clear of the hospital.
1: Paramedic 609, I need you to respond on the car accident. Gray Highway, Mitchell Road. One overturned, motorcycles involved. You can switch over 10 Alpha 3, please.
0: With 2. 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
1: Copy, Alpha 1.

0: We just cleared the hospital. We're on Charles Street. We'll be there in about less than 5.
1: Command to 609. 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

0: 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Okay, your base will be next to the car one side.
1: Charles County Command, you'll have Trooper 7 in 16 minutes to Turkey Hill.
0: Command, take it.

Come in a sec. Gonna be changed on the landing site. We're gonna land them in the northbound lanes of 301, just north of Mitchell, in front of barracks. So we're gonna shut down northbound and southbound in a few minutes. For FYI.

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0: I copy.
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2: Engine 11, Trooper 7, we're going to be landing you on the northbound lane, just 301. It's all clear, you got light poles running north and south. Other than that, you're all good?
0: Okay, we'll be there in about 7 minutes, and then if you can just close the southbound for our in and out, please.
2: Copy that.
0: Charles Fire from Trooper 7, who's the EMS?
1: Trooper 7, you can go direct with our paramedic ambulance 609.
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0: Trooper 7, you've got a 20-year-old male motorcycle. He is combative, multiple open fractures, working on getting vitals now. 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We sent you up for RSI.
1: Okay, thanks. 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

0: 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Six oh seven, I got your identifier only. Are you Ocean King?
1: Yes, ma'am. 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
0: 925.

0: Paramedic number 118 Charles, being route to Charles Regional, priority 3, 74-year-old male. No backboard, no collar.
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0: 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Had a slight odor in the area. Unable to determine any hazard or a service. 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

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BLS unit from EMS 2 is alerted. Units operating on St. Mary's Dispatch, 946.

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Alerting for EMS 15, EMS 5, and EMS 60 for BLS units. Units are operating on St. Mary's Dispatch at 951. Charles County, a response from EMS 2 for a BLS unit.

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1: Command.
0: Troopers en route to MedStar. I'm a terminate command. Units of call guys are ready. And also MSP is going to have northbound 301 shut down for a couple hours between Rosewick and Mitchell.
1: I copy. Trooper 7 en route to MedStar Hospital. Command terminated. All units on the scene of Crane Highway and Mitchell Road can switch over to 10 Alpha 2, 954.

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1: Ambulance 60.
0: Yes, ma'am. Start towards 2221, 2221 Community Drive off of Berry Road for the alpha allergic reaction.
1: We're direct with 2.
0: 10 alpha 2.
1: Ambulance 60.
2: Ambulance 60.

2221, 2221 Community Drive for the Alpha Allergic Reaction. Alerting for the BLS unit from EMS 12. Ambulance 60 is on the air, responding from Crane in Billingsley. Units operating on 10 Alpha 2 at 1002.

2173, 2173 Cedar Tree Lane off of Country Lane in Pinefield for the Alpha Fall. Alerting for a BLS unit from EMS 3. Second call for EMS 3. Paramedic MIE 16 is alerted. Units operating on 10 Alpha 2, 1003.

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1: And Alpha 2.
0: Paramedic, am I 16?
2: Paramedic, am I 16?

0: Charles County to ambulance 37, paramedic at 16, and you direct to stage for the notes.
1: Ambulance 37, copy.
2: I'm direct, Charles. I'm familiar with the residents as well.
0: I copy.

0: Charles County Ambulance 37, paramedic at Mike 16, per CTSO, you can come in.
1: Okay.
2: Ambulance 37, copy.

0: 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Engine companies 3 and 12, truck company 1, squad 840, paramedic ambulance 127 in the north side battalion chief are alerted. 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

0: Extension 33, Battalion Chief 3B, Washington Gas called in reporting a gas leak in a residence. No further information.
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2: 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It does not appear to be evacuated.
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0: Wizard Commander. This reading 0CO0HOS0LEL20.902. Homeowner is reporting that when they use the stove, it initially smells like gas. They do not have an odor right now. We have no odor as well.
1: Command copy.
2: Happy Lazy Boy.

0: 33 to command. 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With what the homeowner's reporting, he was holding a good intent, so I'm not to use the stove until they get inspected.
1: Many copies. 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Homeowner's been advised not to use the stove until they get inspected. 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I got myself in 33 ready. Man, 33 will be in route to the AFA with 3.
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1: .525 Burnt Store Road off of Old Leonard Town Road for the Delta Fall. Paramedic Ambulance 2 is alerted. News Hopper will send out the 2 at 10:34.

0: My apologies, Charles. I've been on the scene. I forgot to go on the scene. I'm Ocean King, and I'm ready.
1: Okay, ma'am. No worries. 1038.

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0: 140, 12140 L Lane, in front of the building for the Alpha 6 person. Ambulance 37 is on the air and en route. Units are operating on 10 Alpha 2 at 1042.
1: Ambulance 37.
2: 37.

2231, 2231 Pinefield Road off of Matawan and Beantown Road for the Charlie sick person. Alerting for the paramedic unit from EMS 3 to respond. 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
1: Paramedic ambulance 39 with 3, 10 Alpha 2.
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Units operating 10 altitude at 1111.

0: 33, Charles.
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0: Had a malfunctioning dryer. Parts out belt, created smoke in the building. 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Maintenance will reset when all the smoke's cleared. No more fire department services needed. We're ready.
1: I copy. 1113. Alright, that's 127.
2: Chief, pretty easy. 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I'm ready.
1: 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We also let the alarm company know that they did have techs out there, and they stopped calling.
2: Copy.

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0: 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We're clear of Southern Maryland. 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
0: Got it, thank you.

0: at the Harmony of Waldorf, 11239 11239 Berry Road in the dining hall for the Delta seizures. Alerting for a paramedic unit from EMS 3. Units were operating Lieutenant Alpha 2 at 1229.
1: Paramedic Ambulance 39 with 2 from St. Charles and Route 5.
0: 10 Alpha 2.
1: Paramedic Ambulance 39.
2: Paramedic Ambulance 39.

4633 Dooley Drive off DeMar Road for the Delta chest pains. Paramedic ambulance 609 is alerted. Units operating on 10 Alpha 2, 1233. Third call for EMS

4540, Turner's Court, off of DeMar Road for the Delta Trouble Breathing. Paramedic Ambulance 399 alerted to the call. Units are operating on 10 out of 2 at 1234. Set call for EMS 3.

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1: 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Six zero seven.
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Amalie at 607 is en route from La Plata. New chopper on 10 Alpha 2 at 1241.

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0: Start back towards La Plata. 6700 Crane Highway, DaVita Dialysis Suite 103 for the Charlie sick person.

0: 6700 Crane Highway at DaVita Dialysis in Suite 103 for the Charlie Sick Person. Alerting for EMS 51 for BLS unit. Second call for EMS 51. Hammond Gamble is 399 on the air, responding to the White Plains area. Units dropping on 10 Alpha 2 at 1306.
1: Hammond Gamble, 7 to Charles. We just have the state police there. So would you like us to take that call to play this?
0: Absolutely. You can switch over to 10 Alpha 2.
1: I'm direct with 3.
0: Paramedic, 127. 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
1: Are you sure to turn to LS-840? You're responding to 30,006, correction, 3006 Walnut Lane. You're responding with our duty officer and BLS ambulance from 60. You're an 84-year-old female who's in the bathroom. She's not alert. She's weak, sweating, complaining of heart problems.
0: You said we're responding with a BLS and an ALS unit?
1: You're responding with our duty officer and a BLS unit. That's correct.
0: Okay.

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1: On scene for Georgia's ambulance, 840, 13th. Paramedic ambulance, 840, 1354.

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Jay to St. Mary's County. 29,449 Charlotte Hall Road, Charlotte Hall Veterans Home for a sick person. Ambulance 37 is on air responding from Radio Station Road, LaPlata Road. Interoperable on St. Mary's Dispatch, 1413.

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0: Patient's been loaded to the back of ambulance 60. Paramedic, my age, 60, is going to ride with.

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0: Yes, ma'am. We'll be going priority 3 to Charles Regional. Medic from MIH is on board.
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4250 South Winds Place, apartment 323, Delta Fall. 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Union suffered on 10 out to 2 at 1450.

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1: Go ahead, sir.
0: Yes, ma'am. The units that were operating on Special Events 1 are clear of the detail. Many thanks for your assistance today from the entire procession group.
2: Paramedic Gamley at 609, send out the 2.
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6809 Jackrabbit Court off of Hampshire Circle for the Alpha Sick Person, alerting for a BLS unit from EMS 12. Ambulance 119 from EMS 11 is alerted. Units operating on 10 Alpha 2, 1459.

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050-3050 Old Washington Road at the Safe Journey House for the Alpha Sick Person. 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Third call for EMS 3, units operating on 10 Alpha 2, 1508.

0: Chief of 7 Charles, we can take that call. We're going to help PA 609 move the patient to the stretcher first.
1: I copy. It's an alpha sick person at Safe Journey House on Old Washington.
0: I copy.

0: 11241 11241 Hess Court off of Winborough Court for a Delta unconscious. Paramedic Emily at 39 is alerted to that call. Units are operating will 10 Alpha 2 at 1510.
1: Paramedic Emily 39 with 3.
0: Paramedic Emily at 39, we're going to change up your call. You're going to Hess Court in lieu of Journey House for the Delta unconscious.
1: We're direct with 3. 39 going to Hess.
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0: 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We're clear to call. Can you give us the address to the second call we're going on?
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0: at the Waldorf Walmart, 11930, 11930 Acton Lane for the One Not Breathing. 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

0: 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I have a 20 by 20 pile of trash that's mostly burnt out. I'm speaking to the homeowner now.
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0: PA Charles. Homeowners out with it. 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
0: Yes, ma'am, I did. Thanks.
1: 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Tanker 8, I copy your message as well.

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0: Charles Kennedy Ambulance 37. At the Harmony of Waldorf, 11,239 Berry Road, room H is in Henry, 102. Injured subject from a fall.
1: Seven, 2 plus 2.

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Alerting for Ambulance 4, paramedic Ambulance 8 alerted. Units operating on 10 Altitude 1613.

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0: 9355 W&W Industrial Road off of Southbound Crane Highway for a rescue subject trapped. Reported a possible crane overturned. Rescue Engine 1, Engine Company 12, Squad 10, EMS 51, EMS 60, Paramedic Ambulance 127, the EMS 16 Charlie, and the Northside Battalion Chief are alerted. Units operating on 10 Alpha 3, 1624.
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5: Six oh seven, Charles. Do you want us on that call?
0: If you're available, that's correct.
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6: EMS Chief
0: 17. EMS Chief 17, 10 Alpha 3.
6: 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EMS Chief 17.
2: EMS Chief 17. Industrial accident, you can push Alpha 3.
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1: Squad 3 and 5.
0: Squad 3, the engine's due.
1: Alright, we're on the air. I'm going to go switch to 3, ask the man if they want us to go back for the engine.
2: Battalion 2-3, I'm on the scene. I'll send the command.
1: Squad 3, command.
3: Go ahead.
1: We're alerted for the engine. We've marked up squad. We're on the air. Request to just keep running with the squad.
3: That's correct.
2: Command to rescue engine 1.
3: Commander Charles. Charles, victim is not trapped. Hold ourselves in the first paramedic ambulance. Return the others. Terminate command, we'll switch back over to 10 Alpha 2.
4: Second medic.
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1: Six oh 7-2, Register Chief 17. 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
0: Charles County Chief 1A, other than the OSHA rep, do you need anybody from the county?
1: Not sure who else would we need. We got CCSO on the scene. Who are you thinking about?
0: Building inspector or somebody like that from the county.

0: 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Just be advised that Moshe does have all the information.
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0: 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They'll call you if they're going to transport. We're ready. Switching back.
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0: Ready on one.
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1: 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Paramedic ambulance 127 is alerted. Units operable 10 out of 2 at 1657. 20 units at 33, 10 out of 2.
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2: Hey, 3-9.

Airman that came with 39 on air and en route. 3054-3054, Esther, please. For the alpha abdominal pains, units are operating on 10 alpha 2 at 1709. Charles County, a response from EMS 12 on the second call or EMS 60 on the third call.

0: Rural Sanitary Paramedic Ambulance, 519, checking your status.
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